wake up every morning with my head up in a daze. I'm not sure if I should say this, fuck, I'll say it anyway. Everybody tries to tell me

can name a cameraman. And we could have some. And he's up there. What's that? Hawaii.